0: means it only means one thing, especially if it's a Monday at 8. It is time for Tonga Lounge.
1: Tonga Lounge with Lala and Ro.
0: Yes, it is.
1: Lala, good to see you again, because we had a bit of a hiatus.
0: We have.
1: What were you doing last week that was so important you had to postpone the show?
0: I was supporting an uncle that was in the by-election. And I have to tell you that the uncle didn't make it.
1: Yeah, I think I know who that was.
0: Yeah.
1: Commiserations.
0: Yeah.
1: Perhaps he's better off.
0: Yeah, definitely. Yeah. He won't feel it now, but he'll definitely recognize that he is better off when time comes. It takes time. But yeah, so I was doing a public speaking. It's Monday before the first day of the by-election last week, and the results didn't go in his favor, but you're right, he might learn later on with time that maybe he was better off. So
1: we're back, and we're doing another. We often come back to our roots here at the show, which is bossa nova, and also almost as importantly tiki music. From the Tiki Bars.
0: Yes.
1: The great Tiki Bars.
0: Yeah, talking about Tiki Bars, we've got a Tiki drink.
1: We definitely have a Tiki drink
0: today. Yeah. What is it?
1: It's a Mai Tai.
0: Ah, Mai Tai.
1: Which is really...
0: It's got the umbrella everything.
1: We've got the umbrella, we've got the lime swizzle stick. We've got an environmentally friendly metal straw.
0: Yeah.
1: And it's served in a Tiki mug.
0: In a Tiki mug, yeah.
1: Which, as you'll see, is from the original Kontiki Bar at the Sheraton Waikiki in Hawaii.
0: I've been there.
1: Yeah.
0: Kontiki Bar.
1: All good people have.
0: Yeah.
1: But the great, you know, the greatest surviving tiki bar in the world is in San Francisco.
0: Oh yes. And it's called the Tongan.
1: It's called the Tonga Room.
0: Tonga Room, yeah.
1: It is fantastic.
0: Yeah.
1: If any of you out there have not been to the Tonga Room, if you find yourself in San Francisco, go to the Fairmont Hotel at the top of Nob Hill and go to the Tonga Room. It is fantastic.
0: Mm.
1: It was originally, the room was originally actually part of their going back, it was the hotel swimming pool.
0: Yeah.
1: But they kept the swimming pool. And now it's a big part of the room is this pool in the middle.
0: Yeah.
1: Which is not really all that deep. And they have this raft that the band comes out and plays music on.
0: Mm.
1: And the pool is surrounded by a sprinkler system. So every 20 minutes they have like a tropical downpour on the pool. And thunder and lightning effect is fantastic.
0: That's good.
1: Yeah.
0: So while you're having your tiki drink,
1: it's like you're in the tropics, except you're in at the top of Nob Hill in San Francisco, and it's called the Tonga Room.
0: The Tonga Room
1: opened in 1945.
0: Wow.
1: So the whole Tonga, tiki tradition, comes really from two people, Don Beach or Don the Beachcomber, as he was known, who started the Don the Beachcomber chain, and he started that originally in 1934, and it wasn't originally called Don the Beachcomber. It was called something like Hinky Tinkies, and it took a long time for him to Hinky Dinks was the name.
0: Hinky Dinks,
1: which was founded in 1934, and I'm sorry, the Hinky Dinks became Trader Vic's.
0: Mm.
1: Hinky Dinks was founded by Victor Bergeron, which became Trader Vic's. Don the Beachcomber, founded in the same year, they were basically in competition with each other. But it founded this whole, between them, they founded this whole sort of tiki bar, tiki...
0: Like culture.
1: Yeah, that whole culture came from that. And it is... sort of still going.
0: Sort of
1: fell out of fashion. And Trader Vic's used to be a worldwide chain. There was a Trader Vic's at the Plaza Hotel in New York. There was a Trader Vic's at the London Hilton, which might still be there. There's definitely a Trader Vic's in Hong Kong, in Bangkok, sorry.
0: Yeah.
1: And I think a Trader Vic's in Dubai, somewhere like that. Don the Beachcomber is really gone.
0: Mm.
1: I love that whole stuff. I think it's fantastic. Trader Vic supposedly invented the Mai Tai
0: that
1: we are drinking, which is a combination of rum, grenadine, lime juice, pineapple juice, and orange juice, all mixed up to create a wonderful tropical cocktail.
0: I've had it before. It's a beautiful cocktail.
1: It's a good drink. So with that, let's get into the tiki music.
0: Let's go.
1: And the great thing about tiki music for me is it gives me an opportunity to once again play the greatest song ever written.
0: Yeah.
1: Which is, as listeners to the show know.
0: Yeah, our intro.
1: It's The Girl from Ipanema. And I'm going to play two versions in a row.
0: Wow.
1: I'm going to indulge myself because both of these have
0: good versions.
1: Very, very good versions for tiki purposes. And the one I'd like to start with is the saucy little minx, Eartha Kitt. And Eartha's version of The Girl from Ipanema, which, of course, as far as Eartha is concerned, is the boy from Ipanema. And she puts her own very special twist on it, which I think has got a lovely tiki tinge to it.
0: Yeah.
1: Tiki tinge, I like that.
0: That's a good one.
1: Good alliteration.
0: Tiki tinge.
1: Tiki tinge. So here we go. The saucy little minx, Eartha Kitt, with her boy from Ipanema.

0: drum with him.
1: Yeah, it is a Tiki version, pretty much.
0: It's Eartha Kitt, Lyle.
1: Mm.
0: Really, what can you say?
1: What can you say?
0: Mrs. Stevenson and I had the great privilege of seeing her perform live in the cabaret room at the Cafe Carlyle, Carlyle Hotel in New York. She was fabulous. Eb's just, of course, she's gone now.
1: Yeah.
0: She's not with us anymore, but my goodness, what a great show. And she, remember, she was in that movie Boomerang.
1: Boomerang.
0: Eddie Murphy.
1: Yeah, yeah, yeah.
0: She
1: yeah.
0: played, was it Strange?
1: Yeah.
0: Yeah, and she was scary.
1: She was scary.
0: She was scary.
1: Yeah. She played, she wanted to give birth to her
0: perfume
1: line
0: and she did, and that scene where she's seducer or trying to seduce
1: Eddie Murphy,
0: was just
1: good movie.
0: Yeah, it was fine.
1: Halle Berry, yeah.
0: So as I said, I'm afraid we're going to play the Girl from Ipanema twice,
1: double, yeah, right? Yeah,
0: because this is really the tiki version. I think this is the version by the great Walter Wanderley, who is famous for his work on the Hammond, the Hammond organ.
1: Yeah,
0: he sort of took bossa nova very much kind of in the tiki direction.
1: Yeah,
0: and when you think of the Girl from Ipanema, which is really a very beautiful song about longing and not, it's about an unattainable beauty that you just can't quite reach. But Walter Wanderley's version doesn't really suggest that so much as just being a bit of fun.
1: Mm.
0: And this is probably the version that sort of gained the Girl from Ipanema a reputation as being elevator music.
1: Okay.
0: You knew it.
1: This version.
0: But yeah, this is probably, if you're in an elevator and you hear the Girl from Ipanema,
1: would you hop off the floor?
0: No, I won't.
1: You just
0: I'll go past me.
1: And then come back down.
0: Until the song's finished, I won't get off the elevator. I won't care. Mrs. Stevens will be long gone.
1: Yeah.
0: But I'll still be in there.
1: You'll go up and down.
0: I'll go up and down until the song is finished. And this is probably the version. Here it is. Walter Wanderley with The Girl from Ipanema.

0: Yep, I can imagine myself in the elevator.
1: Yeah, that's the elevator.
0: Yeah, that's the elevator. Ipanema.
1: I said, it doesn't really capture the soul of the song.
0: Yeah.
1: But it captures the tikiness, if you will,
0: of
1: the song. I've got to say, this Mai Tai is really good.
0: It's really good.
1: Yeah.
0: Yeah.
1: What a great cocktail that is. It's ideal for our show this evening. I hope our listeners are perhaps enjoying one at home. Although we have to remind you, as we do, that please, by all means, drink heavily.
0: Yeah.
1: But, drink responsibly.
0: Responsibly, yeah.
1: So, Lala, again, you know, it's tiki all night tonight. So the next track we're going to play is it's one we've played a number of times on the show. Possibly, if we didn't have the girl from Ipanema as our theme.
0: This would be the theme.
1: I think this could be it.
0: Hmm.
1: You and I both love the Hawaii Five-O.
0: Yeah.
1: But both the original
0: from
1: the 1960s, 70s with Jack Lord and James MacArthur and Cam Fong as Chin Ho.
0: Hmm.
1: But we both also like
0: Reboot.
1: The reboot.
0: In
1: not so long ago. Probably about 10 years ago now.
0: Yeah, and it went a couple of seasons as well.
1: It went many seasons.
0: Yeah,
1: as many as the original.
0: Yeah, but still.
1: But still, the original 5-0, 12 seasons.
0: Wow.
1: I think the reboot maybe lasted 10, which is still pretty jolly good. 12 years on CBS from 1968 to 1980, and the classic Jack Lord version with great opening credits and a driving theme by Morton Stevens. But, of course, the version we like is a very slowed down version.
0: Mm. Good version.
1: Good version by an L.A. Sort of lounge band, the Blue Hawaiians. And I heard them playing this particular version when I was walking through the Third Street Promenade in Santa Monica. They were playing live. It's quite a long time ago now, and I thought, this is amazing.
0: Mm.
1: And they were promoting their CD, which was being sold in a little
0: CD,
1: so I immediately bought it, and fantastic. And this is it. It's Martini 5-0 by the Blue Hawaiians.

0: Definitely a good version.
1: I think it's better. I prefer it.
0: Yeah.
1: It probably wouldn't have been...
0: Not good for the car chase and...
1: For the show. Because you needed that sort of driving theme to get you in the mood for a bit of, you know...
0: Action.
1: Crime fighting in Waikiki.
0: Mm.
1: But that's more what Hawaii is all about.
0: Yeah.
1: It's a song you can just lie down and have a mite.
0: Mm. They should have done it with the end credits.
1: Yeah.
0: Mm, for these.
1: But the Blue Hawaiians didn't come along. But what a great version. I like the Blue Hawaiians, so I'm going to play another track by the Blue Hawaiians, which is, once again, got a wonderful tiki feel about it. And it's called Swingin' Hula Girl.
0: Oh, yeah. That'll be tiki.
1: That'll be tiki. Here we go. Let's have a listen. 7-3.
2: Aloha, Honolulu. This is your swinging hula girl on K-Poi, Waikiki's Golden.

0: Yep. You're a hula man someday. Yeah.
1: Do you think I might be hula man someday?
0: What a good song.
1: Blue Hawaiian, swinging hula girl. Yeah. Wonderful. Just wonderful. Chris
0: Isaac. Yes.
1: Chris Isaac. Chris Isaac.
0: This one's a... I didn't know it would have a Dicky song.
1: Well, you think about Chris Isaac, and I think the song that most people... If you know a Chris Isaac song, you're going to know Wicked Game, which is a really good song.
0: Yeah.
1: A wonderful video, that black and white video on the beach with Chris and Helena Christensen, directed by Herbert. It's very atmospheric. One of my favorite music videos, I think ever. Mm. But Chris Isaac has got a very sort of Elvis kind of feel about him. He's a crooner.
0: Yeah.
1: He's a crooner from San Francisco. And he was he's an absolutely avid surfer. He's a musician first, but he would spend as much time as he can
0: underwater.
1: Out on the surf in California. He's got sort of a tiki feel about him, particularly with this song, which is Sweet Leilani. Which was originally performed by, wait for it, Bing Crosby.
0: Wow.
1: Bing Crosby in the 1937 film Waikiki Wedding. But typically, I would go for the classic. I would say Bing Crosby. Let's
0: just go to the Bing Crosby.
1: Yeah, let's just go there. But I think when we hear Chris Isaac do Sweet Leilani, it's tiki personified. So let's listen in. Here he is, Mr. Do you remember that movie with Keanu Reeves? When Keanu Reeves probably appropriately played Buddha.
0: Oh yeah,
1: because Chris Isaac was in that too.
0: Yeah,
1: and he was also in Silence of the Lambs. He was one of the policemen. Yeah.
0: Oh, was he?
1: Yeah, he had quite a movie thing going for a while. And he had his own.
0: I need to watch both movies again.
1: Yeah. I can't remember what the Buddha movie was called, but Keanu Reeves was.
0: Yeah.
1: And who else would you cast as Buddha?
0: Yeah. He can play anyone.
1: Yeah, he can play anyone.
0: Yeah.
1: But I digress. Let's listen to Chris Isaac singing Bing Crosby's Sweet Leilani.

0: Yeah. You got a bit of an Elvis in there. If you just didn't know it was him, yeah.
1: Yeah, you Elvis, right?
0: Yeah.
1: Yeah. And definitely a nice tiki feel.
0: It is.
1: Yeah. Speaking of Elvis.
0: Oh, yep.
1: Yeah. If we're going to Hawaii, if we're going tiki, we've got to play some Elvis.
0: Especially when he had, like, how many movies in Hawaii?
1: Oh, it was a lot.
0: Yeah.
1: I can't actually tell you.
0: But, yeah.
1: But there was obviously Blue Hawaii was the big one.
0: The big one, yeah.
1: Yeah. And of course, his concert live from Hawaii.
0: Yeah.
1: As much as you associate Elvis with, you know, Vegas and...
0: You can say Hawaii, too.
1: Yeah, Hawaii as well. The obvious one would be Blue Hawaii.
0: Mm.
1: But we're going to do something a bit different because that's what we do. My favorite Elvis Hawaii song is Hawaiian Sunset, which is also from the Blue Hawaii movie. And it was written by the great American band leader Sammy Kaye, who we're going to hear from a little bit later. This is my favorite Elvis Hawaii song, as I said, and it's Hawaiian Sunset. So here he is, Mr. Elvis Presley, Hawaiian Sunset.
2: Sleep, Hawaii,
3: sleep.
2: Here we go.
3: Say only three.
2: Hawaii. Hawaiian.
3: Hawaiian.
4: What was that again, John?

0: What a good movie.
1: Well.
0: Yeah, it's Elvis.
1: Hawaiian Sunset.
0: Hawaiian Sunset.
1: Take three. Yeah, and you get a little snippet of Elvis getting ready.
0: Yeah, in the beginning.
1: In the beginning.
0: And yeah.
1: Whoa, comes in. Oh, Elvis.
0: Elvis.
1: Elvis. So we're going to play Blue Hawaii, Harlem.
0: Okay.
1: But we're not going to play the Elvis version.
0: Ooh.
1: Also, Frank Sinatra recorded a version.
0: And Blue Hawaii.
1: You'd think off his Around the World, off his Come Fly With Me album.
0: Mm.
1: And you'd think I'd play that.
0: Yeah, because it's Frank.
1: Because it's Frank. But you know who else recorded it?
0: Hmm, who?
1: Willie Nelson.
0: Ah, you can't go wrong with Willie Nelson.
1: Yeah, you really can't. If you don't like Willie Nelson,
0: something's wrong with you.
1: Seek help. Seek help. Willie recorded this for, it wasn't on any of his own albums, but he recorded it for a movie called Honeymoon in Las Vegas with Nicolas Cage.
0: Nicolas Cage, yeah.
1: And I can't remember.
0: I think it's the one that he won his Oscar for.
1: No, that was Leaving Las Vegas.
0: Oh, this one's Honeymoon.
1: Honeymoon in Las Vegas. It was it maybe Sarah Jessica Parker? I can't. It was quite a funny, and it was the one with the parachuting Elvises, the skydiving Elvises.
0: I don't think I've seen that one. I saw the Living Las Vegas. Yeah.
1: That was pretty hard going. Great soundtrack. Honeymoon in Vegas was a comedy, and it had the classic skydiving Elvises.
0: Yeah.
1: And Nick Cage accidentally ends up joining
0: the skydiving
1: Elvises. Great. So Willie Nelson recorded Blue Hawaii for that movie, and let's see if this works. Here we go, Willie Nelson and his version of Blue Hawaii.

0: Yeah, what a good version. I don't think I've heard that version, but it's a good one.
1: Come on now. Well, Texas goes to Hawaii.
0: Yeah.
1: Does it get much better?
0: Yeah.
1: Yeah.
0: Blue Hawaii.
1: Blue Hawaii. Willie Nelson. Willie Nelson goes tiki. What more could you ask for?
0: Yeah, it's a good song.
1: So now, Sergio Mendes.
0: Mm.
1: Sergio Mendes in Brazil 66. Favorite of the show.
0: Yeah.
1: Great boss in overalls. Passed away about a year and a half ago. Just so sad, but left such a wonderful legacy of music. Brazilian, of course.
0: Yeah.
1: But I think Brazilian sort of lends itself in I mean, Girl from Ipanema.
0: Yeah.
1: Antonio Carlos, I mean, Vinicius de Moraes.
0: Yeah.
1: And Sergio Mendes wrote and recorded a song that is actually called Tonga.
0: Oh, is there a place in Brazil that's called Tonga?
1: No.
0: Okay.
1: The backstory to the song apparently is that Brazil came under a military regime in the 1970s, which is a very bad time for the Bossa Nova movement. In fact, for some inexplicable reason, the military banned the playing of Bossa Nova music.
0: Mm.
1: They needed help.
0: Yeah.
1: They needed some very serious help. Fortunately, eventually, the military regime were ousted and Bossa Nova was able to be played again. But apparently, Vinicius de Moraes wrote the song in protest.
0: Oh, okay.
1: And the full title of the song, if I pronounce it correctly, is A Tonga da Maronga de Cabalete.
0: Mm.
1: And that's not Portuguese. That apparently that is a dialect of Amazonian. And Tonga apparently has a somewhat off-color meaning.
0: Oh.
1: In this Amazonian.
0: So it's not a good word.
1: It's apparently not a good word. Mm. It was sort of directed towards what the military regime were up to at the time, and suggesting that they might like to do something physically impossible or along those lines. But the irony of it is, it's a lovely, bouncy little song. You'd never really know. And it's called Tonga.
0: Yeah.
1: So we really have to play it.
0: Have to play
1: it. It's got a sort of tiki feel to it. So here it is, Sergio Mendes and Brazil 77 with Tonga.

0: Tonga. What a bouncy number.
1: Tonga. And they seem to be singing towards the end there about you.
0: Yeah. There's a whole
1: lot of la-la in there.
0: My name is in majority of heaps of songs, yeah.
1: You should, have you looked into the copyright?
0: Okay, copyright
1: that?
0: The la-la.
1: Yeah, call Dana and I tomorrow.
0: We'll
1: look into that for you.
0: Anyone who, even if you're just la-la lying on the road.
1: Yeah.
0: I want to be there with my invoice.
1: Yeah, exactly.
0: That guy would be like, what are you on about?
1: Yeah. No, I've got copyrights.
0: Yeah, I've got copyrights. I can't even sing it in private.
1: It's worth a go.
0: Yeah, never know.
1: Yeah, you never know. So, having heard now a song by a Brazilian,
0: yes,
1: about Tonga, or not, well, not yeah. Tonga as such, but yeah. but using the,
0: we're just going to take it.
1: We're just going to take it.
0: Yeah.
1: Now we're going to hear a tiki song by a Tongan.
0: Oh,
1: one of the great Tongans, really. You probably know him. If you didn't, your grandmother did. I assure you. Mr. Bill Cervasi.
0: Oh, yes, I do. Yeah. I do. I have heard.
1: Yep. Born Wilfred Jeffs in Nuku'alofa in 1923.
0: Wow.
1: But moved to Auckland at the age of 9 and lived in Mount Roskill. And was awarded the Queen's Service Medal for his services to music. Passed away 10 years ago now in 2016. But really one of the great Tonga musicians.
0: Yeah.
1: Yeah. And this is going to transport all Tongans of a certain generation back to the Orange Ballroom in Auckland, where Bill sort of ruled the stage. And the song we're going to play, Lala, and I don't know, there's a rumour that he might have written this for Colleen.
0: Mm.
1: It's the lovely hula girl, O Nuku'alofa.
0: Uh-huh.
1: Yeah. It could be about, you know, Jennifer Amir as
0: well.
1: Kate. You just don't know. Any one of the lovely hula girls of Nuku'alofa.
0: Back then. Or even now.
1: Or even now.
0: Mm.
1: This song's for you from Mr. Bill Cervasi. The lovely hula girl of Nuku'alofa.

0: That's a good song.
1: The lovely hula girl.
0: Yeah.
1: Onukualofa.
0: Yeah.
1: I didn't understand most of the song.
0: Yeah.
1: But I'm guessing it's about...
0: It's about dancing in Nukualofa.
1: About dancing in Nukualofa.
0: That's pretty much it.
1: That's kind of what I figured.
0: Good song, though. Good song.
1: Good song by Bill. Yeah, yeah. One of the great Tongan musicians. If we play a song by a Tongan musician, we better play one by a Maori boy.
0: Oh, yeah.
1: Yeah.
0: Yeah.
1: And that's going to be the great Dennis Marsh.
0: Don't think I've heard of him.
1: Well, Dennis Marsh was, if you're around in New Zealand in the 1970s, 1960s, you knew a bit about Dennis Marsh.
0: Yeah.
1: Maori boy from Auckland, big in New Zealand. Don't know if he really broke through anywhere else, but he's going to sing for us one of the tiki classics, which is Pearly Shells.
0: Oh, yeah, that's a good song.
1: It's a good song. So originally a Hawaiian folk song called Pupu A Awea.
0: And they translate it.
1: And, the English lyrics are written by Webley Edwards and Leon Pober. I've got no idea who they are or if they wrote anything else, but they did this one. I really like Ray Conniff's version of this, but not tiki enough for us. So we're going differently with the Maori boy from Auckland, Dennis Marsh, Pearly Shells.

0: Good song, good version.
1: Yeah, Pearly Shells.
0: Yeah, Pearly Shells.
1: Absolute classic. Now, Lalo, we're going to go back. We're going to go back now to 1937, I believe.
0: Mm.
1: This is a really an original Tiki classic, right? Remember, we've got Don the Beachcomber, we've got Trader Vic's opening in 1934.
0: Yeah.
1: And this is a song, if you went to Trader Vic's or Don the Beachcomber in 1937, you were going to hear this song on the jukebox.
0: Yeah.
1: I'm pretty sure they had jukeboxes. Yeah. Maybe not. But it just captures perfectly the Tiki spirit. And the song is called Harbor Lights.
0: Wow.
1: You were going to hear this song on the jukebox.
0: Yeah.
1: I'm pretty sure they had jukeboxes. Yeah. Maybe not. But it just captures perfectly the Tiki spirit. And the song is called Harbor Lights.
0: Wow.
1: It's been recorded by

0: wrote the song Hawaiian Sunset.
1: Yeah. Because you mentioned it before.
0: Yeah, that Elvis sang for us earlier. And Sammy Kaye also wrote this one, which is called Harbor Lights. Harbor Lights. It's an absolute classic. It's a beautiful song. Here it is. A tiki classic. Sammy Kaye, Harbor Lights.

0: What a good song. Harbor Lights.
1: Harbor Lights, Sammy K.
0: Yeah.
1: If that doesn't put you in the mood for a Mai Tai, I just don't
0: know. What's
1: going to?
0: Yeah. Good song.
1: Good song. Now we've got another song from 1937.
0: So we're going to stay in the 30s.
1: We're going to stay in the 30s. Yeah. The Great Depression's raging. But people are still listening to tiki music.
0: Yeah.
1: This one is from a movie. It's from a classic movie from 1937, Hurricane. And it was written specifically for this movie. And the director was, John Huston? But anyway, the director issued very specific instructions when they filmed the hurricane scene.
0: Because
1: the whole movie builds up to this massive hurricane. None of this was CGI, believe it or not, back in 1937. So basically what they did, they set it up on a huge soundstage. Massive fans going and wind machines and rain. And the director gave the instruction that the cameraman must capture it all. If a sarong blows off, he wants to see it.
0: Yeah, yeah.
1: But this song was written specifically for the movie by the great Frank Loesser, who wrote one of our favorite

0: favorite Christmas songs.
1: Oh, yeah.
0: Baby.
1: Baby, it's cold outside.
0: Cold outside. Yeah. One of the great Christmas songs of all time, obviously. And it was sung for and in the movie by the movie star, the wonderful Dorothy L'Amour. And it's an absolute Tiki classic, and it's called The Moon of Manakura.

0: Yeah, the Muna Manakuna.
1: Muna Manakura by the wonderful Dorothy L'Amour from the classic movie, 1937 movie, Hurricane. So we've got another song, this time from a musical, from a very famous musical from 1948, I think it was first debuted on Broadway by Rodgers and Hammerstein, South Pacific.
0: Yeah, South Pacific, yeah.
1: Fantastic movie, I think. Some say it hasn't aged terribly well, but I just have so many.
0: Most stuff from back in the days, TV shows and.
1: Well, I don't know. I really can't be much. They still stand up, but South Pacific sort of got some undercurrents to it. That,
0: oh yeah, okay.
1: Perhaps not so much for the for the modern audience.
0: What did they call it? For the. Appropriate. What did they call it?
1: It was appropriate for the times, but you got the song by Bloody Mary, Happy Talk, and her whole character would now be considered probably politically incorrect.
0: That's it. I was trying to figure it out. Politically incorrect.
1: Politically incorrect. Yeah. The woke folk would not.
0: Oh. No. They need to go back to sleep.
1: And then you had, look, no, we won't go there. But because what we're going to play is a wonderful, wonderful song from the musical and the movie, which is not controversial at all. And the song is called Bali High.
0: Bali High.
1: And it's going to be sung for us by the wonderful Peggy Lee.
0: Oh, wow, nice. Peggy Lee.
1: Oh, Peggy Lee, come on. And I know we played this song before, Lila, because I remember one occasion we played, there was quite a bit of back and forth with some of the listeners about where Bali High might be.
0: Oh, that's right. I remember that. I remember that show.
1: Because, it, you know.
0: We're trying to figure out where.
1: It's an island somewhere, but nobody really knows.
0: So didn't we claim it to be Tongan?
1: We
0: claimed it in that show that it's Tongan.
1: We were pretty sure it's somewhere in Mua.
0: Yeah. We claimed it that day.
1: Yeah, we claimed it. It's
0: and no one has called in to dispute.
1: No one's disputed. So the conclusion is that Bali High, in fact, is somewhere in the vicinity of Mua.
0: Yeah, there you go.
1: And now Peggy Lee's going to sing for us about it. Here she is, the wonderful Miss Peggy Lee with Bali High.

0: Peggy Lee.
1: Peggy Lee.
0: Bali High. Wrong, yeah.
1: Bali High, all the way from Mua. Well, so another classic now, originally recorded by the Andrews Sisters.
0: Mm.
1: Not set in the Pacific, a song not so much related to the South Pacific as to the Caribbean.
0: Okay.
1: But still.
0: Still island.
1: Still island, mm. Yeah, you know. Island time exists there, just as, yeah, as it does here, and it's really quite beautiful there. The song references Trinidad and Tobago, mm, and other spots in the Caribbean. As I said, originally recorded by the Andrews Sisters, but being the way we are, we're not actually going to play that version, which is unusual, mm, because usually I'll go for the classic.
0: Yeah,
1: but I actually really like this version by a very lovely French chanteuse and actress, Ariel Dombas. Big in the 90s, not quite, or 80s, 90s, not quite sure what's happened to her since. She was in a very famous episode of Miami Vice, mm, called Definitely Miami, in which Ted Nugent also appeared in the second season of Miami Vice. But the song that Ariel is going to sing for us is the Andrews Sisters classic, Rum and Coca-Cola.
0: Ooh, that's a good song.
1: Yeah. Here we go. Ariel Dombas, Rum and Coca-Cola.

0: Working for the Yankee dollar.
1: Rum and Coca-Cola.
0: Mm.
1: You know, you add just a little hint of lime juice to that, and it's a Cuba Libre.
0: Ah.
1: Mm. Yeah, there you go.
0: There you go.
1: There you go.
0: Learn something new every day.
1: Yeah, you know, Lyle and Ralph Tunnel Lounge.
0: Yeah.
1: Both entertaining.
0: And educational.
1: And educational.
0: Mm, there you go.
1: Yeah. Adi Old Dumbass. Wonderful version, I think.
0: I like this version.
1: Yeah, it's a good version. Yeah. You can't take anything away from the Andrews Sisters.
0: Yeah, but this is good.
1: But you know, I like that one. Well, we're going to now hear from one of the great American band leaders of the mid to late 1950s, Les Baxter.
0: Yeah.
1: Les Baxter and his orchestra. They were fantastic. Unfortunately, they sort of got eclipsed by Elvis and rock and roll.
0: Yeah.
1: And then, you know, if the Beatles hadn't come along,
0: yeah,
1: we might still be listening more frequently than we do today to Les Baxter. In my house, we listen to it a lot.
0: Yeah.
1: Under considerable protest
0: from
1: Mrs. Stevenson, but I love it. And Les Baxter wrote and recorded a song called Mai Tai, after the wonderful
0: the cocktail
1: concoction that we're drinking now. I think, as I mentioned earlier, the Mai Tai was claimed to have been dreamed up by Victor Bergeron, the owner and operator of Trader Vic's, in Oakland, California, in 1944. Supposedly was when he came up with it. Although Don Beach from Don the Beachcomber always said, "No, I invented it."
0: Mm.
1: But what we do know is it was introduced in Hawaii in 1953 when Bergeron designed the cocktail menu for the hotels, the Royal Hawaiian.
0: Oh, I've been there.
1: Me too. And the Moana Surf Rider,
0: which
1: back then was just the Moana.
0: Yeah.
1: And this particular cocktail just became a hit. It was what everyone wanted because it is so good. It actually became called the top tourist tantalizer.
0: Mm.
1: And the name apparently was taken from Tahitian, their word Mai Tai.
0: Mai Tai.
1: Mai Tai, which apparently is Tahitian for excellent.
0: Oh.
1: So it's a most excellent.
0: Yeah.
1: And like I said, a wonderful concoction of dark rum, grenadine, lime juice, pineapple juice, orange juice. Just get all that going, and you got yourself a Mai Tai.
0: It's beautiful.
1: It's excellent.
0: Mm.
1: So now we're going to play the song that Les Baxter wrote for the beverage, and we thank him for doing that. Here he is, Les Baxter, with his orchestra, Mai Tai.

0: That's a good song.
1: A Mai Tai. It just makes you think of a Mai Tai.
0: It does. And it makes you want to have one.
1: And yeah, and as you saw there, while that song was playing, I was multitasking,
0: yeah,
1: mixing us each another Mai Tai.
0: Yeah.
1: Whilst listening to Les Baxter play,
0: yeah,
1: Mai Tai. What
0: multi-talented. Whatever, yeah.
1: Yeah, whatever. So I think we'll stay in Hawaii for our next song, and we're going to hear from an absolute Hawaiian classic. You'll know it, Lala, and you'll know it well. It's a song by the wonderful Mr. Don Ho.
0: Ooh, I've seen the statue.
1: Yeah.
0: At the Hilton.
1: Yeah. If you go to Hawaii.
0: Yeah,
1: you have to go and see. You have to go and see the statue of Duke.
0: Yeah,
1: down on the
0: water. Yeah, the big Duke.
1: The big Duke, and you have to go and see the statue of Don Ho.
0: Yeah. So we went to Benihana,
1: mm-hmm,
0: and then walked down to the Hilton, and
1: there it is.
0: There it is, and you get there's a little history in the bottom of.
1: Yep.
0: Yeah, amazing guy.
1: Absolutely extraordinary, and the song we're going to play is his signature song.
0: Yeah,
1: Tiny Bubbles.
0: It's a good song.
1: It was written by Leon Pober, who we mentioned earlier, who wrote the English lyrics for, yes, Pearly Shells.
0: Pearly Shells, yeah.
1: And it was recorded by Don Ho for his album of the same name, Tiny Bubbles, in 1967. And the single peaked at number 57, surprisingly enough. Thought it would have gone higher on the Billboard Hot 100, but number 14 on the easy listening charts. But by 1968, 1 year later, Tiny Bubbles had been covered 34 times.
0: Wow.
1: But nobody matched Don Ho's version. The song was actually requested by Sonny Burke after Don Ho couldn't successfully perform the song Born Free, the Matt Munro classic,
0: yeah,
1: by John Barry for the movie the same name. And originally, Tiny Bubbles was written for Lawrence Welk, since he tended to perform what they called sort of champagne music. But Lawrence Welk said, "I don't want it." And it got passed along to Don Ho, and the rest is history.
0: Yeah, that's when Don Ho.
1: That's when Don Ho just, you know, this made him. And thank goodness it did. Here he is, Mr. Don Ho with Tiny Bubbles.

0: Amazing voice.
1: Amazing voice. Don Ho.
0: Don Ho.
1: Tiny Bubbles. Once you've heard one song, I think, by Don Ho, especially if we're playing just tiki classics,
0: yeah,
1: you got to hear another.
0: Yeah.
1: And probably the second, his second most well-known song is a song called I'll Remember You. And there's an interesting story behind it, because it was written by a Hawaiian gentleman named Kui Lee in 1964. And apparently he returned to Hawaii after living in the mainland United States for some time. He came back to Hawaii in 1961. And he worked at a nightclub there called Honey's as a doorman. And Honey's was owned by Don Ho's father.
0: Oh.
1: And Lee apparently taught himself to sing and started to compose songs. And he actually convinced Don Ho to let him perform at the club, because Don Ho was sort of booking the musicians to play there. And that's where Don Ho heard this song for the first time and said to Kui Lee, look, I really want to record that. And Kui Lee was just delighted, and Don Ho recorded it. And another big hit. Mm. And you know who else recorded this one? Elvis.
0: Elvis, eh?
1: Yeah. So, interesting story behind the song, but let's just hear it. Another tiki classic from the great Mr. Don Ho, I'll Remember You.

0: What a beautiful song.
1: It's a great song, isn't it? When you hear Donahoe singing it,
0: yeah,
1: you just imagine how great it must have been to see him perform live at the Hilton.
0: Yeah.
1: Never got to do that.
0: No. Nah.
1: Yeah.
0: There was a few songs when we were at the Hilton. Would have been 2012. The band.
1: And still played some.
0: Played some Donahoe songs.
1: You would hope so. Because he helped to build
0: the band, really. Yeah, definitely, yeah. I know there was an interview with Mr. Bruno Mars, and he credits a lot of his music as well to Donahoe.
1: Wow.
0: Yeah. So because he lived in Hawaii. And
1: that's right.
0: Yeah, yeah, yeah. Course, yeah, so credit a lot of his music. The range of people he credited was Michael Jackson, Donahoe to Michael Jackson. So there you go. And in between a lot of that, yeah.
1: There's a lot of in between.
0: Yeah, yeah. So he was Donahoe and then Michael Jackson. There you go.
1: Okay. So, Lalo, now we're going to play a tiki. Well, I like to think of it as a tiki song. I think it's got definite tiki feel to it. And it's by a Japanese gentleman.
0: Oh, yes. I think I know this one.
1: I think you do. We've played it
0: before, yeah.
1: It's by a Japanese gentleman named Kiyu Sakamoto.
0: Yeah, yeah, yeah.
1: And the song is called Sukiyaki.
0: Sukiyaki.
1: And it's in Japanese.
0: Yeah.
1: And the song title, Sukiyaki,
0: yeah,
1: has got absolutely nothing to do
0: with the song.
1: With the song itself. The song itself is about yearning for a lost love.
0: Mm. So it's a torch song.
1: In a way, it is. And when you listen, you know, the music sort of does suggest that. I don't know what he's singing because I don't speak Japanese. Mm. But I know I like the song. And I can, it has definitely got that sort of wistful, sad feel to it. But for the American audience, they wanted to give it a Japanese name that Americans would recognize.
0: Mm.
1: And sukiyaki is basically a beef and rice dish.
0: Oh, wow.
1: That was very popular in the United States when the song came out. A very big dish in Hawaii.
0: Yeah.
1: And so they called it sukiyaki, which had nothing whatsoever to do with the song. And it was a one-hit wonder globally for Mr. Kiyu Sakamoto, who a few years later died tragically in a major Japan Airlines crash.
0: Mm. Wow.
1: So a tragic story in many ways. But he left us with this great song, not about a beef rice dish, but nevertheless, that's what it's called. Sukiyaki by Mr. Kiyu Sakamoto.

0: Wow.
1: Sukiyaki.
0: Sukiyaki.
1: Hiyo Sakamoto.
0: Mm.
1: Great whistling in that song.
0: Yeah. Nothing. I love a song with whistles.
1: Yeah. We did a whole show about whistling songs.
0: Whistling songs,
1: whistling,
0: yeah.
1: Songs and Jamaican. Whistling and Jamaican steel drums.
0: Yeah.
1: And jazz flute.
0: Yeah.
1: Got those, any of those in the
0: song? Any in the song?
1: I think it's going to be good.
0: Yeah.
1: Yeah. So, Lala, we come to the part of the evening where we need to play a Herb Alpert song
0: yeah.
1: for our faithful listener, Mr. Harry Watkins.
0: Yeah, yeah.
1: I'm sure he's been listening the whole way through, waiting for it. And so it's coming up now. The tune we're going to play is, there's no lyrics, it's an instrumental, as largely is the case with the great Mr. Herb Alpert. Was originally written and recorded by Mr. Acker Bilk, a very famous. He was a English, really jazz, I suppose, clarinetist, and made a very, very famous recording of this particular song, which was just a worldwide smash. Just you could hardly go anywhere at the time without hearing it, as I understand. And I'm just sorry I missed out on that opportunity, because I still listen to it quite often at home. But I love this particular version by the great Mr. Herb Alpert. And the tune, with a sort of a nice tiki feel to it, is Stranger on the Shore. So, Harry, here we go. This one's for you. Here it is. Mr. Herb Alpert, Stranger on the Shore.

0: Yeah, good song.
1: Mr. Herb Alpert with Acca Bilk's Stranger on the Shore. So we're gonna play another one for Harry.
0: Another Herb Alpert, yeah.
1: Because it's actually not Herb Alpert. This one's by an artist, a composer, musician, whose name is Martin Denny.
0: Mm.
1: He was very, very important to tiki music. He sort of invented what is known as the exotica music genre.
0: Okay.
1: Which is very much associated with the tiki sort of bar scene, if you will, in the 1960s. Mm. Some of it was quite out there and you know, quite percussive and unusual. Some of it was very tuneful and beautiful, as indeed this one is. And the reason we're playing it for Mr. Harry Walkins is because it is called Amy's Theme. And here it is.

0: That's a good little number.
1: It is, isn't it?
0: Yeah.
1: Yeah. I'm sure Harry enjoyed it. Amy's Theme by Martin Denny and his orchestra. Now, the next one we're always going to have to play while we're in a tiki frame of mind.
0: Yeah.
1: And that's going to be a tune by the great Mr. Burt Kampfert.
0: Oh, okay.
1: Mr. Burt Kampfert, probably most famous German composer and band leader. But he composed the music for a movie with James Garner, I believe it was, called A Man Could Get Killed.
0: Mm.
1: And the big tune from that was a number called Strangers in the Night.
0: Ah, a good song.
1: Very good song, recorded by the great Mr. Frank Sinatra.
0: Yeah.
1: Good. So Burt Kampfert was the composer of that wonderful tune. But he also had he was largely a band leader with instrumentals, and he had a big hit in the mid 1960s with a tune he called A Swingin' Safari.
0: Mm.
1: And most people, well, I can't say most people anymore because we're all the audience for this may be slowly dying off, but it was huge at the time, and I think a lot of people may still recognize it because it's one of those songs that just sort of enters your brain. Well, once you've heard it, you can't get rid of it. And Aloma Johansson told me it was her father Albin's favorite. She remembered this being played frequently in their house. And what a wonderful thing! The song is called "A Swingin' Safari" by Burt Kampfert and his orchestra. Here we go.

0: I get this In the Jungle sort of theme as well.
1: Yeah, swinging safari. But it's certainly got a, you know, in the tiki bar, you're not going to be disappointed if they're playing.
0: Yeah, yeah, it's
1: you're
0: a good
1: be,
0: song.
1: You're going to be pretty happy. I think it is really quite a tiki classic, even though, as you've said,
0: yeah,
1: invested with a bit of that jungle.
0: Yeah, yeah.
1: Jungle rhythm. Inevitably, we were going to go back to some bossa nova.
0: Yeah.
1: And an LA band called The Vipers.
0: The Vipers.
1: Not well known at all. I stumbled across them in an LA bar that they were playing and selling their
0: CDs.
1: CD. And I just immediately loved them. They were fantastic. They did a wonderful version of also Cole Porter's Night and Day.
0: Mm.
1: I think they invest this version of Corcovado with a real sort of tiki feel about it. And what a good name, The Vipers.
0: The Vipers.
1: The Vipers. Here they are performing the Antonio Carlos Jobim and Vinicius de Moraes classic Corcovado. Corcovado being the mountain on top of which the big Jesus statue is
0: Corcovado.
1: And Corcovado in Portuguese Brazilian means hunchback because the mountain sort of appears to be a bit hunchbacked. But here are the Vipers with their version of Maestro Jobim's classic Corcovado.

0: Viper.
1: The Vipers. You can imagine how happy I was just to find
0: them. Yeah. And to hear it.
1: And to hear it, and then, oh, no, this is just for me. I'm definitely buying this.
0: CD.
1: Back in the day when the CD format.
0: Yeah.
1: Popular. Although I hear it's making a bit of a comeback now.
0: Yeah. Even records.
1: Yeah.
0: The records are making a massive comeback as well because people are starting to buy records and getting the turntables
1: and
0: using it properly.
1: Yeah, using it properly.
0: Yeah. Not getting in and scratching it,
1: or leaving your record out in the sun
0: so
1: it warps.
0: Yeah, yeah. No. It's pretty popular now.
1: Yeah, pretty popular thing. So looping back as we come towards the close of the show for the evening, a couple more tracks to go, but let's go back to Walter Wanderley, who played for us the elevator music version, tiki version of The Girl from Ipanema. Absolute tiki classic, this one from Walter Wanderley, a bossa nova classic recorded by many, many, many bossa nova artists, Wanda Saar and Astro Gilberto and... it's a wonderful Marcos Valle tune that is called The Girl from Ipanema. Absolute tiki classic, this one from Walter Wanderley. A bossa nova classic recorded by many, many, many bossa nova artists, Wanda Saar and Astro Gilberto. And it's a wonderful Marcos Valle tune that is called The Summer Samba.
0: Mm.

0: Yeah.
1: I don't know if it gets a whole lot more tiki than that.
0: No, that's a good tiki.
1: That's tiki. That's tiki just right there. Which brings us to the penultimate song of the evening.
0: Okay.
1: It's probably a good thing because we're too Mai Tais down.
0: We're too Mai Tais down.
1: The show may go very haywire.
0: It's about time to hit it to the end.
1: It's about time to hit the road, Jack.
0: Yeah.
1: But we're going to go back to the Blue Hawaiians.
0: Oh, yeah.
1: From who we heard, Martini 5-0 and
0: the swinging
1: hula girl.
0: Mm.
1: They're going to perform for us a version of one of my favorite songs by the great Henry Mancini.
0: Oh, okay.
1: Not famous, perhaps, for tiki music, Mr. Mancini. More of a sort of a classical music composer. Moon River. Days of Wine and Roses.
0: So
1: many wonderful, wonderful tunes. But he wrote a song for the movie Charade.
0: Mm.
1: With the great Cary Grant and the wonderful Audrey Hepburn.
0: Yeah.
1: Remade with Mark Wahlberg and someone else. Really no good at all.
0: Yeah.
1: But the original, if you get the opportunity to see it, you really...
0: Man, I can't remember who did that one with Mark Wahlberg. Yeah.
1: Yeah, it'll bother us.
0: Yeah. I'm going to try and look at...
1: it was Cary Grant and Audrey Hepburn for all time. And so the Blue Hawaiians took the song Charade and they turned it into sort of a... It's definitely a tiki lounge kind of feel, and they even weave. You'll hear a little bit of the James Bond theme in there.
0: Yeah,
1: I think this is just absolute classic tiki. The wonderful Blue Hawaiians with Henry Mancini's theme from Charade.

0: Good song.
1: Yeah.
0: Mm.
1: Did you hear the little James Bond?
0: I did hear that.
1: A bit of Goldfinger.
0: Yeah, a bit of Goldfinger in there.
1: Goldfinger, yeah. So, Charade, the classic Henry Mancini tune played for us by the Blue Hawaiians, which leads us into the final song of our Tiki celebration here at 88.6 FM, Lala. And we're going to play, I think, the oldest song we've played during the evening. And we've played some pretty old ones.
0: Yeah.
1: You know, we went back to 1937.
0: We've played some old ones.
1: Harbour Lights and Nova Manakura. This song apparently was originally written in 1926.
0: Wow.
1: 100 years ago. So it's the centenary of this particular tune. And it was originally written in Hawaiian and entitled Kekali Nayu Aua, which apparently is Hawaiian for waiting there for thee. It was written by a Hawaiian gentleman whose name was not very Hawaiian, Charles E. King, and rewritten in English by Al Hoffman and Dick Manning. No idea, but they did. And they renamed it the Hawaiian Wedding Song.
0: Okay.
1: And it is now a classic, made famous by two great artists, or three really, Bing Crosby, Elvis, and then the version we're going to hear, which is my personal favorite, by the great Andy Williams.
0: Yeah, I think I've heard the Elvis.
1: I think Elvis
0: is the more.
1: Yeah, but Andy Williams, it was big for Andy and for Elvis and for Bing Crosby. And yeah, I'm sure you'll recognize it. And yeah, this is the song with which we'll close out our tiki evening. If he's still listening, I'd like to send out a whisper out as we do, and a thanks to our good friend Sione Lungi, who gave me some iTunes support this week, which probably saved the show.
0: If not, we wouldn't have any music.
1: We probably wouldn't. So Sione, if you are listening, thank you so much. And here we go. Oh, Lala, next week though.
0: Oh, got a special guest. Yeah, do you want to announce it now or just do it next
1: week? I think we'll save it up.
0: We'll save it for, we'll announce it when we do the show. We just say we have a special guest.
1: We have a special guest DJ. We've had what so far? Two police commissioners.
0: Two high commissioners
1: and TV and movie stuff.
0: Yeah.
1: So, and this one coming up very special.
0: Yeah.
1: Yeah. We'll just keep that under wraps for now, and we'll play ourselves out with Andy Williams' version of the Hawaiian Wedding Song. And with this song, as always, Ralph has left the building.

0: She's got me like na na na na na na na na.
1: Miss Worldwide.
0: She's got that look in her eyes.
1: Enrique Iglesias.
0: Like she wants to mess around.

home, this is Conqueror, and I'm here with my little sister in Rosie, and we're going to cover Adele's song Hello today, reggae style, here in Pisces, Solomon Islands. Tell them!

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0: what that means, it only means one thing, especially if it's a Monday at 8, it is time for Tonga Lounge.
1: Tonga Lounge with Lala and Ralph.
0: Yes, it is.
1: Lala, good to see you again, because we had a bit of a hiatus.
0: We have.
1: What were you doing last week that was so important you had to postpone the show?
0: I was supporting an uncle that was in the by-election, and I have to tell you that the uncle didn't make it.
1: I think I know who that was.
0: Yeah.
1: Commiserations.
0: Yeah.
1: Perhaps he's better off.
0: Yeah, definitely. Yeah. He won't feel it now, but he'll definitely recognize that he is better off when time comes. It takes time. But yeah, so I was doing a public speaking. It's Monday before the first day of the by-election last week, and the results didn't go in his favor, but you're right, he might learn later on with time that maybe he was better off. So we're
1: back, and we're doing we often come back to our roots here at the show, which is bossa nova, and also almost as importantly tiki music.
0: Tiki music.
1: From the tiki bars.
0: Yes.
1: The great tiki bars.
0: Yeah, talking about tiki bars, we've got a tiki drink.
1: We definitely have a tiki drink
0: today. What is it?
1: It's a Mai Tai.
0: Ah, Mai Tai.
1: Which is really...
0: And it's got the umbrella everything.
1: We've got the umbrella. We've got the lime swizzle stick. We've got an environmentally friendly metal straw.
0: Yeah.
1: And it's served in a tiki mug.
0: In a tiki mug, yeah.
1: Which, as you'll see, is from the original Kontiki Bar at Sheraton Waikiki in Hawaii.
0: I've been there.
1: All good people have.
0: Yeah.
1: But the great, you know, the greatest surviving tiki bar in the world is in San Francisco.
0: Oh yes. And it's called the Tongan.
1: It's called the Tonga Room.
0: Tonga Room, yeah.
1: It is fantastic.
0: Yeah.
1: If any of you out there have not been to the Tonga Room, if you find yourself in San Francisco, go to the Fairmont Hotel at the top of Nob Hill and go to the
0: Tonga Room.
1: It is fantastic.
0: Mm.
1: It was originally, the room was originally actually part of their going back, it's the hotel swimming pool.
0: Yeah.
1: But they kept the swimming pool. And now a big part of the room is this pool in the middle.
0: Yeah.
1: Which is not really all that deep. And they have this raft that the band comes out and plays music on.
0: Mm.
1: And the pool is surrounded by a sprinkler system. So every 20 minutes they have like a tropical downpour
0: on the
1: pool. And thunder and lightning effect is fantastic.
0: That's good.
1: Yeah.
0: So why are you having a tiki drink?
1: It's like you're in the tropics, except you're in at the top of Nob Hill in San Francisco. And it's called the Tonga Room.
0: The Tonga Room.
1: Opened in 1945.
0: Wow.
1: So the whole Tonga, tiki tradition comes really from two people. Don the Beachcomber, as he was known, who started the Don the Beachcomber chain. And he started that originally in 1934, and it wasn't originally called Don the Beachcomber. It was called something like Hinky Tinkies, and it took a long time for him to Hinky Dinks was the name.
0: Hinky Dinks,
1: which was founded in 1934. And I'm sorry, the Hinky Dinks became Trader Vic's.
0: Mm.
1: Hinky Dinks was founded by Victor Bergeron, which became Trader Vic's. Don the Beachcomber, founded in the same year, they were basically in competition with each other. But it founded this whole, between them, they founded this whole sort of tiki bar, tiki.
0: Like culture.
1: Yeah, that whole culture came from that. It is sort of still going. It's
0: a little
1: fell out of fashion. And Trader Vic's used to be a worldwide chain. There was a Trader Vic's at the Plaza Hotel in New York. There was a Trader Vic's at the London Hilton, which might still be there. There's definitely a Trader Vic's in Hong Kong, in Bangkok, sorry.
0: Yeah.
1: And I think a Trader Vic's in Dubai, somewhere like that. Don the Beachcomber is really gone.
0: Mm.
1: I love that whole stuff. I think it's fantastic. Trader Vic supposedly invented the Mai Tai
0: that
1: we are drinking, which is a combination of rum, grenadine, lime juice, pineapple juice, and orange juice, all mixed up to create a wonderful tropical cocktail.
0: I've had it before. It's a beautiful cocktail.
1: It's a good drink. So with that, let's get into the tiki music.
0: Let's go.
1: And the great thing about tiki music for me is it gives me an opportunity to once again play the greatest song ever written.
0: Yeah.
1: Which is, as listeners to the show know.
0: Yeah, our intro.
1: It's The Girl from Ipanema. And I'm going to play two versions in a row.
0: Wow.
1: I'm going to indulge myself because both of these have
0: good versions.
1: Very, very good versions for tiki purposes. And the one I'd like to start with is the saucy little minx, Eartha Kitt. And Eartha's version of The Girl from Ipanema, which, of course, is, as far as Eartha is concerned, is the boy from Ipanema. And she puts her own very special twist on it, which I think has got a lovely tiki tinge to it.
0: Yeah.
1: Tiki tinge, I like that.
0: That's a good one.
1: Good alliteration.
0: Tiki tinge.
1: Tiki tinge. So here we go. The saucy little minx, Eartha Kitt, with her boy from Ipanema.

0: what's wrong with him.
1: Yeah, it is a Tiki version, pretty much.
2: It's Eartha Kitt, Lala.
1: Mm.
2: Really. What can you say?
1: What can you say?
2: Mrs. Stevenson and I had the great privilege of seeing her perform live in the cabaret room at the Cafe Carlyle, Carlyle Hotel in New York. She was fabulous. Eb's just, of course, she's gone now.
1: Yeah.
2: She's not with us anymore, but my goodness, what a great show. And she, remember, she was in that movie Boomerang.
1: Boomerang.
2: Eddie Murphy.
1: Yeah, yeah, yeah.
2: She
1: yeah.
2: played... was it Strange?
1: Yeah.
2: Yeah, she was scary.
1: She was scary.
2: She was scary.
1: Yeah. She played she wanted to give birth to her
2: perfume
1: line, and
2: she did, and she that scene where she's seducer or trying to seduce
1: Eddie Murphy.
2: Just
1: good movie.
2: Yeah, it was fine. Halle Berry.
1: And Halle Berry, yeah.
2: So as I said, I'm afraid we're going to play the Girl from Ipanema
1: twice. Double,
2: because this is really the Tiki version. I think this is the version by the great Walter Wanderley, who is famous for his work on the Hammond, the Hammond organ.
1: Yeah.
2: He sort of took bossa nova very much kind of in the Tiki direction.
1: Yeah.
2: And when you think of the Girl from Ipanema, which is really a very beautiful song about longing and not, it's about an unattainable beauty that you just can't quite reach. But Walter Wanderley's version doesn't really suggest that so much as just being a bit of fun.
1: Mm.
2: And this is probably the version that sort of gained the Girl from Ipanema a reputation as being elevator music.
1: Okay.
2: So you knew it.
1: This version.
2: But yeah, this is probably, if you're in an elevator and you hear the Girl from Ipanema,
1: would you hop off the floor?
2: No, I won't.
1: You just
2: I'll go past me.
1: And then come back down.
2: Until the song's finished, I won't get off the elevator. I won't care. Mrs. Stevens will be long gone.
1: Yeah.
2: But I'll still be in there.
1: You'll go up and down.
2: I'll go up and down until the song is finished. And this is probably the version. Here it is. Walter Wanderley with The Girl from Ipanema.

0: Yep, I can imagine myself in the elevator.
1: Yeah, that's the elevator.
0: Yeah, yeah, that's the elevator.
1: Ipanema. I said, it doesn't really capture the soul of the song.
0: Yeah.
1: But it captures the tikiness, if you will, of the song. I've got to say, this Mai Tai is really good.
0: It's really good.
1: Yeah.
0: Yeah.
1: What a great cocktail that is. It's ideal for our show this evening. I hope our listeners are perhaps enjoying one at home. Although we have to remind you, as we do, that please, by all means, drink heavily.
0: Yeah.
1: But, drink responsibly.
0: Responsibly, yeah.
1: So, Lala, again, you know, it's tiki all night tonight. So the next track we're going to play is one we've played a number of times on the show. Possibly, if we didn't have the girl from Ipanema as our theme.
0: This would be the theme.
1: I think this could be it.
0: Hmm.
1: You and I both love the Hawaii Five-O.
0: Yeah.
1: But both the original from the 1960s, 70s with Jack Lord and James MacArthur and Cam Fong as Chin Ho.
0: Hmm.
1: But we both also like
0: the reboot.
1: The reboot.
0: Yeah.
1: In not so long ago. Probably about 10 years ago now.
0: Yeah, and it went a couple of seasons as well.
1: It went many seasons.
0: Yeah.
1: Not as many as the original.
0: Yeah, but still.
1: But still. The original 5-0, 12 seasons.
0: Wow.
1: I think the reboot maybe lasted 10, which is still pretty jolly good. 12 years on CBS from 1968 to 1980, and the classic Jack Lord version with great opening credits and a driving theme by Morton Stevens. But, of course, the version we like is a very slowed-down version.
0: Mm. Good version.
1: Good version by an L.A. Sort of lounge band, the Blue Hawaiians. And I heard them playing this particular version when I was walking through the Third Street Promenade in Santa Monica. They were playing live. It's quite a long time ago now, and I thought, this is amazing.
0: Mm.
1: And they were promoting their CD, which was being sold in a little
0: CD,
1: so I immediately bought it, and fantastic. And this is it. It's Martini 5-0 by the Blue Hawaiians.

0: Definitely a good version.
1: Oh, I think it's better. I prefer it.
0: Yeah.
1: It probably wouldn't have been...
0: Nah, not good for the car chase and...
1: For the show. Because you needed that sort of driving theme to get you in the mood for a bit of, you know...
0: Action.
1: Crime fighting in Waikiki.
0: Mm.
1: But that's more what Hawaii is all about.
0: Yeah.
1: It's a song you can just lie down and have a mite.
0: Mm. They should have done it with the end credits.
1: Yeah.
0: Mm, for these.
1: But the Blue Hawaiians didn't come along.
0: No, exactly. Later, so.
1: But what a great version. I like the Blue Hawaiians, so I'm going to play another track by the Blue Hawaiians, which is, once again, got a wonderful tiki feel about it. And it's called Swingin' Hula Girl.
0: Oh, yeah. That'll be tiki.
1: That'll be tiki. Here we go. Let's have a listen. 7-3.
2: Aloha, Honolulu. This is your swinging hula girl on K-Poi, Waikiki.

0: Yep. You're a hula man someday.
1: Yeah. Do you think I might be hula man someday?
0: What a good song.
1: Blue Hawaiian, swinging hula girl. Yeah. Wonderful. Just wonderful. Chris Isaac.
0: This one's a... I didn't know it would have a Dickey song.
1: Well, you think about Chris Isaac. Mm. And I think the song that most people... If you know a Chris Isaac song, you're going to know Wicked Game,
0: mm-hmm.
1: which is a really good song.
0: Yeah.
1: A wonderful video, that black and white video on the beach with Chris and Helena Christensen, directed by Herbert. It's very atmospheric. One of my favorite music videos, I think ever. Mm. But Chris Isaac has got a very sort of Elvis kind of feel about him. He's a crooner.
0: Yeah.
1: He's a crooner from San Francisco. And he's

0: absolutely avid surfer. He's a musician first, but he would spend as much time as he can
1: underwater,
0: out on the surf in California. So yeah, he's got sort of a tiki feel about him, particularly with this song, which is "Sweet Leilani," which was originally performed by, wait for it, Bing Crosby.
1: Wow,
0: Bing Crosby in the 1937 film Waikiki Wedding. But typically, you know, I would go for the classic. I would say Bing Crosby. Let's just do.
1: Let's
0: that.
1: Just go to the Bing Crosby.
0: Yeah, let's just go there. But I think when we hear Chris Isaak do "Sweet Leilani," it's tiki personified. So let's listen in. Here he is, Mr. Oh, and but do you remember that movie with Keanu Reeves? When Keanu Reeves probably appropriately played Buddha.
1: Oh yeah,
0: because Chris Isaak was in that too.
1: Yeah,
0: and he was also in Silence of the Lambs. He was one of the policemen. Yeah.
1: Oh, was he?
0: Yeah, he had quite a movie thing going for a while. And he had his own.
1: I need to watch both movies again.
0: Yeah. That I can't. I can't remember what the Buddha movie was called. But Keanu Reeves was.
1: Yeah.
0: And who else would you cast as Buddha?
1: Yeah. He can play anyone.
0: Yeah, he can play anyone.
1: Yeah.
0: But I digress. Let's listen to Chris Isaak singing Bing Crosby's "Sweet Leilani."

0: Yeah. You got a bit of an Elvis in there. If you just didn't know it was him, yeah.
1: Yeah, you Elvis, right?
0: Yeah.
1: Yeah. And definitely a nice tiki feel.
0: It is.
1: Yeah. Speaking of Elvis.
0: Oh, yep.
1: Yeah. If we're going to Hawaii, if we're going tiki, we've got to play some Elvis.
0: Especially when he had, like, how many movies in Hawaii?
1: Oh, it was a lot.
0: Yeah.
1: I can't actually tell you. But,
0: yeah.
1: But there was obviously Blue Hawaii was the big one.
0: The big one, yeah.
1: Yeah. And of course, his concert live from Hawaii.
0: Yeah.
1: As much as you associate Elvis with, you know, Vegas and...
0: You can say Hawaii, too.
1: Yeah, Hawaii as well. The obvious one would be Blue Hawaii.
0: Mm.
1: But we're going to do something a bit different because that's what we do. My favorite Elvis Hawaii song is Hawaiian Sunset, which is also from the Blue Hawaii movie. And it was written by the great American band leader Sammy Kaye, who we're going to hear from a little bit later. This is my favorite Elvis Hawaii song, as I said, and it's Hawaiian Sunset. So here he is, Mr. Elvis Presley, Hawaiian Sunset.
2: Hawaii.
3: We're rolling. Take three.
2: What was that again, John?

0: What a good movie. Wow.
1: Well,
0: yeah, it's Elvis.
1: Hawaiian Sunset.
0: Hawaiian Sunset.
1: Take three. Yeah, and you get a little snippet of Elvis getting ready.
0: Yeah, in the beginning.
1: In the beginning. And yeah. Whoa, comes in. Oh, Elvis. So we're going to play Blue Hawaii, rather.
0: Okay.
1: But we're not going to play the Elvis version.
0: Ooh.
1: Also, Frank Sinatra recorded a version.
0: And Blue Hawaii.
1: You'd think off his Around the World, off his Come Fly With Me album.
0: Mm.
1: And you'd think I'd play that.
0: Yeah, because it's Frank.
1: Because it's Frank. But you know who else recorded it?
0: Who?
1: Willie Nelson.
0: Ah, you can't go wrong with Willie Nelson.
1: Yeah, you really can't. If you don't like Willie Nelson,
0: something's wrong with you.
1: Seek help. Seek help. Willie recorded this for... It wasn't on any of his own albums, but he recorded it for a movie called Honeymoon in Las Vegas with Nicolas Cage.
0: Nicolas Cage, yeah.
1: And I can't remember.
0: I think it's the one that he won his Oscar for.
1: No, that was Leaving Las Vegas.
0: Oh, this one's Honeymoon.
1: Honeymoon in Las Vegas. It was it maybe Sarah Jessica Parker? I can't. It was quite a funny, and it was the one with the parachuting Elvises, the skydiving Elvises.
0: I don't think I've seen that one. I saw the Living Las Vegas. Yeah.
1: That was pretty hard going. Great soundtrack.
0: Yeah.
1: But Honeymoon in Vegas was a comedy, and it had the classic skydiving Elvises.
0: Yeah.
1: And Nick Cage accidentally ends up joining
0: the Elvises.
1: Skydiving Elvises are great. So Willie Nelson recorded Blue Hawaii for that movie, and let's see if this works. Here we go, Willie Nelson and his version of Blue Hawaii.

0: Yeah, what a good version. I don't think I've heard that version, but it's a good one.
1: Come on now. Well, Texas goes to Hawaii.
0: Yeah.
1: Does it get much better?
0: Yeah.
1: Yeah.
0: Blue Hawaii.
1: Blue Hawaii. Willie Nelson. Willie Nelson goes tiki. What more could you ask for?
0: Yeah, it's a good song.
1: So now, Sergio Mendes.
0: Mm.
1: Sergio Mendes in Brazil 66. Favorite of the show.
0: Yeah.
1: Great bossa nova. Passed away about a year and a half ago. Just so sad, but left such a wonderful legacy of music. Brazilian, of course.
0: Yeah.
1: But I think Brazilian sort of lends itself in I mean, Girl from Ipanema.
0: Yeah.
1: Antonio Carlos, I mean, Vinicius de Moraes.
0: Yeah.
1: And Sergio Mendes wrote and recorded a song that is actually called Tonga.
0: Oh, is there a place in Brazil that's called Tonga?
1: No.
0: Okay.
1: The backstory to the song, apparently, is that Brazil came under a military regime in the 1970s, which is a very bad time for the bossa nova movement. In fact, for some inexplicable reason, the military banned the playing of bossa nova music.
0: Mm.
1: They needed help.
0: Yeah.
1: They needed some very serious help. Unfortunately, eventually the military regime were ousted and bossa nova was able to be played again. But apparently, Vinicius de Moraes wrote the song in protest.
0: Okay.
1: And the full title of the song, if I pronounce it correctly, is A Tonga da Maronga de Cabulete.
0: Mm.
1: And that's not Portuguese. Apparently that is a dialect of Amazonian. And Tonga apparently has a somewhat off-color meaning.
0: Oh.
1: In this Amazonian.
0: So it's not a good word.
1: It's apparently not a good word. Mm. It was sort of directed towards what the military regime were up to at the time, and suggesting that they might like to do something physically impossible or along those lines. But the irony of it is, it's a lovely, bouncy little song. You never really know. And it's called Tonga.
0: Yeah.
1: So we really have to play it.
0: It's
1: got a sort of tiki feel to it. So here it is, Sergio Mendes and Brazil 77 with Tonga.

0: Tonga. What a bouncy number.
1: Tonga. And they seem to be singing towards the end there about you.
0: Yeah. A whole lot.
1: A lot of la-la in there.
0: My name is in majority of heaps of songs, yeah.
1: You should, have you looked into the copyright?
0: Okay, copyright
1: that?
0: The la-la.
1: Yeah, call Dana and I tomorrow.
0: We'll
1: look into that for you.
0: Anyone who, even if you're just la-la lying on the road.
1: Yeah.
0: I want to be there with my invoice.
1: Yeah, exactly.
0: That guy would be like, what are you on about?
1: Yeah. No, I've got copyrights.
0: Yeah, I've got copyrights. I can't even sing it in private.
1: Yeah. It's worth a go.
0: Yeah, never know.
1: Yeah, you never know. So, having heard now a song by a Brazilian,
0: yes,
1: about Tonga, or not? Well, not Tonga as such, but but using the.
0: We're just going to take it.
1: We're just going to take it.
0: Yeah.
1: Now we're going to hear a tiki song by a Tongan.
0: Oh.
1: One of the great Tongans, really. You probably know him. If you didn't, your grandmother did. I assure you, Mr. Bill Cervasi.
0: Oh, yes, I do. Yeah. I do. I have heard.
1: Yep. Born Wilfred Jeffs in Nuku'alofa in 1923.
0: Wow.
1: But moved to Auckland at the age of 9 and lived in Mount Roskill. And was awarded the Queen's Service Medal for his services to music. Passed away 10 years ago now in 2016. But really one of the great Tonga musicians.
0: Yeah.
1: Yeah. And this is going to transport all Tongans of a certain generation back to the Orange Ballroom in Auckland, where Bill sort of ruled the stage. And the song we're going to play, Lala, and I don't know, there's a rumour that he might have written this for Colleen.
0: Mm.
1: It's the lovely hula girl, O Nuku'alofa.
0: Uh-huh.
1: Yeah. It could be about, you know, Jennifer Amir as
0: well.
1: Kate. You just don't know. Any one of the lovely hula girls of Nuku'alofa.
0: Back then. Or even now.
1: Or even now.
0: Mm.
1: This song's for you from Mr. Bill Cervasi. The lovely hula girl of Nuku'alofa.

0: That's a good song.
1: The lovely Hula Girl.
0: Yeah.
1: Onukualofa.
0: Yeah.
1: I didn't understand most of the song.
0: Yeah.
1: But I'm guessing it's about...
0: dancing in Nukualofa.
1: About dancing in Nukualofa.
0: That's pretty much it. Yeah, pretty much it.
1: That's kind of what I figured.
0: Good song, though. Good song.
1: Good song by Bill. Yeah, yeah. One of the great great Tongan musicians. If we play a song by a Tongan musician, we better play one by a Maori boy.
0: Oh, yeah.
1: Yeah.
0: Yeah.
1: And that's going to be the great Dennis Marsh.
0: Don't think I've heard of him.
1: Well, Dennis Marsh was if you're around in New Zealand in the 1970s, 1960s, you knew a bit about Dennis Marsh.
0: Yeah.
1: Maori boy from Auckland, big in New Zealand. Don't know if he really broke through anywhere else, but he's going to sing for us one of the tiki classics. Which is Pearly Shells.
0: Oh, yeah, that's a good song.
1: It's a good song. So originally a Hawaiian folk song called Pupu A Awea.
0: And they translate it.
1: And, the English lyrics were written by Webley Edwards and Leon Pober. I've got no idea who they are or if they wrote anything else, but they did this one. I really like Ray Conniff's version of this, but not tiki enough for us. So we're going differently with the Maori boy from Auckland, Dennis Marsh, Pearly Shells.

0: Good song, good version.
1: Yeah, Pearly Shells.
0: Yeah, Pearly Shells.
1: Absolute classic. Now, Lalo, we're going to go back. We're going to go back now to 1937, I believe.
0: Mm.
1: This is a really an original Tiki classic. Right? Remember, we've got Don the Beachcomber. We've got Trader Vic's opening in 1934.
0: Yeah.
1: And this is a song, if you went to Trader Vic's or Don the Beachcomber in 1937, you were going to hear this song on the jukebox.
0: Yeah.
1: I'm pretty sure they had jukeboxes. Yeah. Maybe not. But it just captures perfectly the Tiki spirit. And the song is called Harbor Lights.
0: Wow.
1: It's been recorded by some really great artists. Bing Crosby, Elvis, Guy Lombardo, The Platters, Engelbert Humperdinck, and indeed Willie Nelson. But this is the version by the great swing band leader Sammy Kaye. And he also wrote the song Hawaiian Sunset.
0: Because you mentioned it before.
1: Yeah, that Elvis sang for us earlier. And Sammy Kaye also wrote this one, which is called Harbor Lights. Harbor Lights. It's an absolute classic. It's a beautiful song. Here it is, a Tiki classic. Sammy Kaye, Harbor Lights.

0: What a good song. Harbor Lights,
1: Sammy Kay.
0: Yeah.
1: If that doesn't put you in the mood for a Mai Tai, I just don't.
0: Nah, that's a good.
1: What's going to?
0: Yeah. Good song.
1: Good song. Now we've got another song from 1937.
0: So we're going to stay in the 30s,
1: We're going to stay in the 30s, yeah. The Great Depression's raging. But people are still listening to tiki music.
0: Yeah.
1: This one is from a movie. It's from a classic movie from 1937, Hurricane. And it was written specifically for this movie. And the director was, was it John Huston? Anyway, the director issued very specific instructions when they filmed the hurricane scene.
0: Because
1: the whole movie builds up to this massive hurricane. But, you know, none of this was CGI, believe it or not, back in 1937. So basically what they did, they set it up on a huge soundstage. Massive fans going and wind machines and rain. And the director gave the instruction that the cameraman must capture it all. If a sarong blows off, he wants to see it.
0: Yeah, yeah.
1: But this song was written specifically for the movie by the great Frank Loesser, who wrote one of our favorite Christmas songs.
0: Oh, yeah.
1: Baby,
0: It's Cold Outside.
1: Cold Outside. Yeah. One of the great Christmas songs of all time, obviously. And it was sung for and in the movie by the movie star, the wonderful Dorothy L'Amour. And it's an absolute tiki classic, and it's called The Moon of Manakura.

0: Yeah, the Muna Manakuna.
1: Muna Manakuna by the wonderful Dorothy L'Amour from the classic movie, 1937 movie, Hurricane. So we've got another song, this time from a musical, from a very famous musical from 1948, I think it was first debuted on Broadway by Rodgers and Hammerstein, South Pacific.
0: Yeah, South Pacific, yeah.
1: Fantastic movie, I think. Some say it hasn't aged terribly well, but I just have so many.
0: Most stuff from back in the days, TV shows and.
1: Well, I don't know, I dream of Jeannie Bewitched, which they still stand up. But South Pacific sort of got some undercurrents to it. That,
0: oh yeah, okay.
1: Yeah, that, yeah, not perhaps not so much for the for the modern audience.
0: What did they call it? For the. Appropriate. What did they call it?
1: And it sort of it was appropriate for the times, but you got the song by Bloody Mary, Happy Talk, and her whole character would now be considered probably politically incorrect.
0: That's it. I was trying to figure out that. Politically incorrect.
1: Yeah, politically incorrect. Yeah. The woke folk would not.
0: Oh. No. They need to go back to sleep.
1: and then you had, look, no, we won't go there. But because what we're going to play is a wonderful, wonderful song from the musical and the movie, which is not controversial at all. And the song is called Bali High.
0: Bali High.
1: And it's going to be sung for us by the wonderful Peggy Lee.
0: Oh wow, nice, Peggy Lee.
1: No, Peggy Lee, come on. And I know we played this song before, Lila, because I remember one occasion we played. There was quite a bit of back and forth with some of the listeners about where Bali High might be.
0: Oh, that's right. I remember that. I remember that show.
1: Because it, you know,
0: we're trying to figure out where
1: it's an island somewhere, but nobody really knows.
0: So didn't we claim it to be Tongan?
1: We
0: claimed it in that show it's Tongan.
1: We were pretty sure it's somewhere in Mua.
0: Yeah. We claimed it that day.
1: Yeah, we claimed it. It's
0: and no one has called in to dispute.
1: No one's disputed. So the conclusion is that Bali High, in fact, is somewhere in the vicinity of Mua.
0: Yeah, there you go.
1: And now Peggy Lee's going to sing for us about it. Here she is, the wonderful Miss Peggy Lee with Bali High.

0: Peggy Lee.
1: Peggy Lee.
0: Bali kind of High. Wrong, yeah.
1: Bali High, all the way from Mua. Well, so another classic now, originally recorded by the Andrews Sisters.
0: Mm.
1: Not set in the Pacific, a song not so much related to the South Pacific as to the Caribbean.
0: Okay.
1: But still.
0: Still island.
1: Still island, mm. Yeah, you know. Island time exists there, just as, yeah. as it does here, and it's really quite beautiful there. The song references Trinidad and Tobago, mm. And other spots in the Caribbean. As I said, originally recorded by the Andrews Sisters, but being the way we are, we're not actually going to play that version, which is unusual mm. because usually I'll go for the classic.
0: Yeah,
1: but I actually really like this version by a very lovely. French chanteuse and actress Ariel Dombas, big in the 90s, so not quite, or 80s, 90s, not quite sure what's happened to her since. She was in a very famous episode of Miami Vice, mm. called Definitely Miami, in which Ted Nugent also mm. also appeared in the second season of Miami Vice. But the song that Ariel is going to sing for us is the Andrews Sisters classic, Rum. And Coca-Cola.
0: Ooh, that's a good song.
1: Yeah. Here we go. Ariel Dombas, Rum and Coca-Cola.

0: Working for the Yankee dollar.
1: Rum and Coca-Cola.
0: Mm.
1: You know, you add just a little hint of lime juice to that, and it's a Cuba Libre.
0: Ah.
1: Mm. Yeah, there you go.
0: There you go.
1: There you go.
0: Learn something new every day.
1: Yeah, you know, Lyle and Ralph Tonga Lounge.
0: Yeah.
1: Both entertaining.
0: And educational.
1: And educational.
0: Mm, there you go.
1: Yeah. Ali Old Lombard. It's a wonderful version, I think.
0: I like this version.
1: Yeah, it's a good version. Yeah. You can't take anything away from the Andrews sisters.
0: Yeah, but this is good.
1: But you know, I like that one. Well, we're going to now hear from one of the great American band leaders of the mid to late 1950s, Les Baxter.
0: Yeah.
1: Les Baxter and his orchestra. They were fantastic. Unfortunately, they sort of got eclipsed by Elvis and rock and roll.
0: Yeah.
1: And then, you know, if the Beatles hadn't come along,
0: yeah,
1: we might still be listening more frequently than we do today to Les Baxter. In my house, we listen to it a lot.
0: Yeah.
1: Under considerable protest
0: from
1: Mrs. Stevenson, but I love it. And Les Baxter wrote and recorded a song called Mai Tai after the wonderful
0: the cocktail
1: concoction that that we're drinking now. I think, as I mentioned earlier, the Mai Tai was claimed to have been dreamed up by Victor Bergeron, the owner and operator of Trader Vic's in Oakland, California, in 1944, supposedly, was when he came up with it, although Don Beach from Don the Beachcomber always said, no, I invented it.
0: Mm.
1: But what we do know is it was introduced in Hawaii in 1953. When Bergeron designed the cocktail menu for the hotels, the Royal Hawaiian.
0: Oh, I've been there.
1: Me too. And the Moana Surf Rider,
0: which
1: back then was just the Moana.
0: Yeah.
1: And this particular cocktail just became a hit. It was what everyone wanted because it is so good. It actually became called the top tourist tantalizer.
0: Mm.
1: And the name apparently was taken from Tahitian, their word Mai Tai.
0: Mai Tai.
1: Mai Tai, which apparently is Tahitian for excellent.
0: Oh.
1: So it's the most excellent.
0: Yeah.
1: And, like I said, a wonderful concoction of dark rum, grenadine, lime juice, pineapple juice, orange juice. Just get all that going, and you got yourself a Mai Tai.
0: It's beautiful.
1: It's excellent.
0: Mm.
1: So now we're going to play the song that Les Baxter wrote for the beverage, and we thank him for doing that. Here he is, Les Baxter, with his orchestra, Mai Tai.

0: That's a good song.
1: A Mai Tai. It just makes you think of a Mai Tai.
0: It does. And it makes you want to have one.
1: And yeah, and as you saw a little while that song was playing, I was multitasking,
0: yeah,
1: mixing us each another Mai Tai.
0: Yeah.
1: Whilst listening to Les Baxter play,
0: yeah,
1: Mai Tai. What
0: multi-talented. Multi... Whatever, yeah.
1: Yeah, whatever. I think we'll stay in Hawaii for our next song, and we're going to hear from an absolute Hawaiian classic. You'll know it, Lala, and you'll know it well. It's a song by the wonderful Mr. Don Ho.
0: Ooh, I've seen the statue.
1: Yeah.
0: At the Hilton.
1: Yeah. If you go to Hawaii.
0: Yeah.
1: You have to go and see the statue of Duke.
0: Yeah.
1: Down on the
0: water. Yeah, the big Duke.
1: The big Duke, and you have to go and see the statue of Don Ho.
0: Yeah. So we went to Benihana,
1: mm-hmm,
0: and then walked down to the Hilton. And
1: there it is.
0: There it is. And you get, there's a little history in the bottom of.
1: Yep.
0: Yeah, amazing guy.
1: Absolutely extraordinary. And the song we're going to play is his signature song.
0: Yeah.
1: Tiny Bubbles.
0: It's a good song.
1: It was written by Leon Pober, who we mentioned earlier, who wrote the English lyrics for, yes, Pearly Shells.
0: Pearly Shells, yeah.
1: And it was recorded by Don Ho for his album of the same name, Tiny Bubbles, in 1967. And the single peaked at number 57, surprisingly enough. Thought it would have gone higher on the Billboard Hot 100, but number 14 on the easy listening charts. But by 1968, 1 year later, Tiny Bubbles had been covered 34 times.
0: Wow.
1: But nobody matched Don Ho's version. The song was actually requested by Sonny Burke after Don Ho couldn't successfully perform the song Born Free, the Matt Munro classic.
0: Yeah.
1: By 1968, 1 year later, Tiny Bubbles had been covered 34 times.
0: Wow.
1: But nobody matched Don Ho's version. The song was actually requested by Sonny Burke after Don Ho couldn't successfully perform the song Born Free, the Matt Munro classic,
0: yeah,
1: by John Barry for the uh, for,

0: Amazing voice.
1: Amazing voice. Don Ho.
0: Don Ho.
1: Tiny Bubbles. Once you've heard one song, I think, by Don Ho, especially if we're playing just tiki classics,
0: yeah,
1: you've got to hear another.
0: Yeah.
1: And probably the second, his second most well-known song is a song called I'll Remember You. And there's an interesting story behind it, because it was written by a Hawaiian gentleman named Kui Lee in 1964. And apparently he returned to Hawaii after living in the mainland United States for some time. He came back to Hawaii in 1961. And he worked at a nightclub there called Honey's as a doorman. And Honey's was owned by Don Ho's father.
0: Oh.
1: And Lee apparently taught himself to sing and started to compose songs. And he actually convinced Don Ho to let him perform at the club, because Don Ho was sort of booking the musicians to play there. And that's where Don Ho heard this song for the first time and said to Kui Lee, look, I really want to record that. And Kui Lee was just delighted, and Don Ho recorded it. And another big hit. Mm. And you know who else recorded this one? Elvis.
0: Elvis, eh?
1: Yeah. So, interesting story behind the song, but let's just hear it. Another tiki classic from the great Mr. Don Ho. I'll remember you.

0: What a beautiful song.
1: It's a great song, isn't it? And when you hear Donahoe singing it,
0: yeah,
1: you just imagine how great it must have been to see him perform live at the Hilton.
0: Yeah.
1: Never got to do that.
0: No.
1: Yeah.
0: There was a few songs when we were at the Hilton. Would have been 2012. The band.
1: And still played some.
0: Played some Donahoe songs.
1: You would hope so. Because he helped to build.
0: Yeah, yeah. Really. Yeah, definitely, yeah. I know there was an interview with Mr. Bruno Mars, and he credits a lot of his music as well to Donahoe.
1: Wow.
0: Yeah. So because he lived in Hawaii. And
1: that's right.
0: Yeah, yeah, yeah. Course, yeah, so credit a lot of his music. The range of people he credited was Michael Jackson, Donahoe to Michael Jackson. So there you go. And in between a lot of that, yeah.
1: There's a lot of in between.
0: Yeah, yeah. So he was Donahoe and then Michael Jackson. There you go.
1: Okay. So, Lalo, now we're going to play a tiki. Well, I like to think of it as a tiki song. I think it's got definite tiki feel to it, and it's by a Japanese gentleman.
0: Oh, yes. I think I know this one.
1: I think you do. We've played it before,
0: yeah.
1: It's by a Japanese gentleman named Kiyu Sakamoto.
0: Yeah, yeah, yeah.
1: And the song is called Sukiyaki.
0: Sukiyaki.
1: And it's in Japanese.
0: Yeah.
1: And the song title, Sukiyaki,
0: yeah,
1: it's got absolutely nothing to do
0: with the song.
1: With the song itself. The song itself is about yearning for a lost love.
0: Mm. So it's a torch song?
1: In a way it is. Yeah. And when you listen, you know, the music sort of does suggest that. Mm. I don't know what he's singing because I don't speak Japanese. Mm. But I know I like the song. And I can, it has definitely got that sort of wistful, sad feel to it. But for the American audience, they wanted to give it a Japanese name that Americans would recognize.
0: Mm.
1: And sukiyaki is basically a beef and rice dish.
0: Oh, wow.
1: That was very popular in the United States when the song came out. A very big dish in Hawaii.
0: Yeah.
1: And so they called it sukiyaki, which had nothing whatsoever to do with the song. And it was a one-hit wonder globally for Mr. Kiyu Sakamoto, who a few years later died tragically in a major Japan Airlines crash.
0: Crash, mm. Wow.
1: So a tragic story in many ways. But he left us with this great song, not about a beef rice dish, but nevertheless, that's what it's called. Sukiyaki by Mr. Kiyu Sakamoto.

0: Wow.
1: Sukiyaki.
0: Sukiyaki.
1: Hiyo Sakamoto.
0: Mm.
1: Great whistling in that song.
0: Yeah, yeah. Nothing. I love a song with whistles.
1: Yeah, we did a whole show about whistling songs.
0: Whistling songs.
1: Whistling
0: yeah.
1: songs and Jamaica whistling and Jamaican steel drums.
0: Yeah.
1: And jazz flute.
0: Yeah.
1: Got those? Any of those in the song?
0: Any in the song?
1: I think it's going to be good.
0: Yeah.
1: Yeah. So Lala, we come to the part of the evening where we need to play a Herb Alpert song
0: yeah.
1: for our faithful listener, Mr. Harry Hawkins.
0: Yeah, yeah.
1: I'm sure he's been listening the whole way through, waiting for it. And so it's coming up now. Song, the tune we're going to play is there's no lyrics, it's an instrumental, as largely is the case with the great Mr. Herb Alpert. It was originally written and recorded by Mr. Acker Bilk, a very famous. He was a English. Really jazz, I suppose, clarinetist, and made a very, very famous recording of this particular song, which was just a worldwide smash. Just, you could hardly go anywhere at the time without hearing it, as I understand. I'm just sorry I missed out on that opportunity, because I still listen to it quite often at home. But I love this particular version by the great Mr. Herb Alpert, and the tune with a sort of a nice tiki feel to it is Stranger on the Shore. So, Harry, here we go. This one's for you. Here it is. Mr. Herb Alpert, Stranger on the Shore.

0: Yeah, good song.
1: Mr. Herbalbert with Acker Bilk's Stranger on the Shore. So we're gonna play another one for Harry.
0: Another Herbalbert, yeah.
1: Because it's actually not Herbalbert. This one's by an artist, composer, musician, whose name is Martin Denny.
0: Mm.
1: He was very, very important to tiki music. He sort of invented what is known as the exotica music genre.
0: Okay.
1: Which is very much associated with the tiki sort of bar scene, if you will, in the 1960s. Mm. Some of it was quite out there and you know, quite percussive and unusual. Some of it was very tuneful and beautiful, as indeed this one is. And the reason we're playing it for Mr. Harry Walkins is because it is called Amy's Theme. And here it is.

0: That's a good little number.
1: It is, isn't it?
0: Yeah.
1: Yeah. I'm sure Harry enjoyed it. Amy's Theme by Martin Denny and his orchestra. Now, the next one we're always going to have to play while we're in a tiki frame of mind.
0: Yeah.
1: And that's going to be a tune by the great Mr. Bert Kampfert.
0: Oh, okay.
1: Mr. Bert Kampfert, probably most famous German composer and band leader. But he composed the music for a movie with James Garner, I believe it was, called A Man Could Get Killed.
0: Mm.
1: And the big tune from that was a number called Strangers in the Night.
0: Ah, the good song.
1: Very good song, recorded by the great Mr. Frank Sinatra.
0: Yeah.
1: Good. So Bert Kampfert was the composer of that wonderful tune. But he also had, he was largely a band leader with instrumentals. And he had a big hit in the mid-1960s with a tune he called A Swingin' Safari.
0: Mm.
1: And most people, well, I can't say most people anymore because we're all, the audience for this may be slowly dying off. But it was huge at the time. And I think a lot of people may still recognize it because it's one of those songs that just sort of enters your brain. Well, once you've heard it, you can't get rid of it. And Aloma Johansson told me it was her father Albin's favorite. She remembered this being played frequently in their house. And what a wonderful thing! The song is called "A Swingin' Safari" by Bert Kampfert and his orchestra. Here we go.

0: I get this in the jungle sort of theme as well.
1: Yeah, a swinging safari. But it's certainly got a, you know, in the tiki bar, you're not going to be disappointed if they're playing.
0: Yeah, it's a good song.
1: You're going to be pretty happy. I think it is really quite a tiki classic, even though, as you've said,
0: yeah,
1: invested with a bit of that jungle.
0: Jungle
1: rhythm. Inevitably, we were going to go back to some bossa nova.
0: Yeah.
1: And an LA band called The Vipers.
0: The Vipers.
1: Not well known at all. I stumbled across them in an LA bar that they were playing and selling their
0: CDs.
1: CD. And I just immediately loved them. They were fantastic. They did a wonderful version of also Cole Porter's Night and Day. I think they invest this version of Corcovado with a real sort of tiki feel about it. And what a good name, The Vipers.
0: The Vipers.
1: Here they are performing the Antonio Carlos Jobim and Vinicius de Moraes classic Corcovado. Corcovado being the mountain on top of which the big Jesus statue is
0: Corcovado.
1: And Corcovado in Portuguese Brazilian means hunchback because the mountain sort of appears to be a bit hunchbacked. But here are the Vipers with their version of Maestro Jobim's classic Corcovado.

0: The Viper.
1: The Vipers. Can imagine how happy I was just to find
0: them. Yeah. And to hear it.
1: And to hear it, and then, oh, no, this is just for me. I'm definitely buying this.
0: CD.
1: Back in the day when the CD format.
0: Yeah.
1: Although I hear it's making a bit of a comeback now.
0: Yeah. Even albums. Records.
1: Yeah.
0: The records are making a massive comeback as well, because people are starting to buy records and getting the turntables and using it properly.
1: Yeah, using it properly.
0: Yeah. Not getting in and scratching it, but
1: leaving your record out in the sun so it warps.
0: Yeah, yeah. It's pretty popular now.
1: Yeah, pretty popular thing. So looping back as we come towards the close of the show for the evening, a couple more tracks to go, but let's go back to Walter Wanderley, who played for us the elevator music version, tiki version of The Girl from Ipanema. Absolute tiki classic, this one from Walter Wanderley. A bossa nova classic recorded by many, many, many bossa nova artists, Wanda Saar and Astrid Gilberto and... So it's a wonderful Marcos Vale tune that is called The Summer Samba.
0: Mm.
1: And I suspect you may well know it. And, it is, whilst bossa nova, it's a tiki classic from Mr. Walter Wanderley, The Summer Samba.

0: Yeah.
1: I don't know if it gets a whole lot more tiki than that.
0: No, that's a good tiki.
1: That's tiki. That's tiki just right there. which brings us to the penultimate song of the evening.
0: Okay.
1: It's probably a good thing because we're too Mai Tais down.
0: We're too Mai Tais down.
1: The show may go haywire.
0: It's about time to hit it to the end.
1: it's about time to hit the road, Jack.
0: Yeah.
1: But we're going to go back to the Blue Hawaiians.
0: Oh, yeah.
1: From who we heard, Martini 5-0 and
0: the swinging
1: Hula Girl. Mm. They're going to perform for us a version of one of my favorite songs by the great Henry Mancini.
0: Oh, okay.
1: Not famous, perhaps, for tiki music, Mr. Mancini. More of a sort of a classical music composer. Moon River. Days of Wine and Roses. So many wonderful tunes. But he wrote a song for the movie Charade with the great Cary Grant and the wonderful Audrey Hepburn.
0: Yeah.
1: Remade with Mark Wahlberg and someone else. No good at all.
0: Yeah.
1: But the original, if you get the opportunity to see it, you really.
0: Man, I can't remember who did that one with Mark Wahlberg. Yeah.
1: Yeah, it'll bother us.
0: Yeah. I'm going to try and look at
1: it. It was Cary Grant and Audrey Hepburn for all time. And so the Blue Hawaiians took the song Charade and they turned it into sort of a. It's a tiki lounge kind of feel. And they even weave, you'll hear a little bit of the James Bond theme in there.
0: Yeah.
1: I think this is just absolute classic tiki. The wonderful Blue Hawaiians with Henry Mancini's theme from Charade.

0: Good song.
1: Yeah.
0: Mm.
1: Did you hear the little James Bond?
0: I did hear that.
1: A bit of Goldfinger.
0: Yeah, a bit of Goldfinger.
1: So, Charade, the classic Henry Mancini tune played for us by the Blue Hawaiians, which leads us into the final song of our Tiki celebration here at 88.6 FM, Lala. And we're going to play, I think, the oldest song we've played during the evening. And we played some pretty old ones.
0: Yeah.
1: You know, we went back to 1937.
0: We've played some old ones.
1: Harbour Lights and Nova Manakura. This song apparently was originally written in 1926.
0: Wow.
1: 100 years ago. So it's the tenor of this particular tune. And it was originally written in Hawaiian and entitled Kekali Nayu Aua, which apparently is Hawaiian for waiting there for thee. It was written by a Hawaiian gentleman whose name was not very Hawaiian, Charles E. King, and rewritten in English by Al Hoffman and Dick Manning. No idea, but they did. And they renamed it the Hawaiian Wedding Song.
0: Okay.
1: And it is now a classic, made famous by two great artists, or three really, Bing Crosby, Elvis, and then the version we're going to hear, which is my personal favorite, by the great Andy Williams.
0: Yeah, I think I've heard the Elvis.
1: I think Elvis
0: is the more.
1: Yeah, but Andy Williams, it was big for Andy and for Elvis and for Bing Crosby. And I'm sure you'll recognize it. And this is the song with which we'll close out our tiki evening. If he's still listening, I'd like to send out a whisper out as we do and a thanks to our good friend Sione Lungi, who gave me some iTunes support this week, which probably saved the show.
0: If not, we wouldn't have any music.
1: We probably wouldn't. So Sione, if you are listening, thank you so much. And here we go. Oh, Lala, next week though.
0: Oh, got a special guest. Yeah, do you want to announce it now or just do it next?
1: I think we'll save it up.
0: We'll save it for. We'll announce it when we do the show.
1: When we do the show.
0: We just say we have a special guest.
1: We have a special guest DJ. We've had what so far? Two police commissioners.
0: Two high commissioners
1: and TV and movie stuff.
0: Yeah.
1: So, and this one coming up very special.
0: Yeah.
1: Yeah. We'll just keep that under wraps for now, and we'll play ourselves out with Andy Williams' version of the Hawaiian Wedding Song. And with this song, as always, Ralph has left the building.

That's the way it is. 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Pea mo e radio loto no kalofa I he. 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
0: This one's going out to everybody out there in Kina Matonga ka mahi tau poka ma breakfast show go ia e bong bong ni of a pek to konia tu ne ka mo to go toa I he tau poka ma breakfast show.

0: What a beautiful song going out to everybody out there in the Kinamatonga this week. It starts on Thursday to everybody out there in the Kinamatonga. We're going to have some Rugby League World Cup games. It's going to kickstart and the opening as well on the 15th of October. These times are New Zealand times, which means I think it's an hour ahead. But I'm going to read it to you in New Zealand times. Let me just check.
1: The time you're going.
0: New Zealand time, Benny, website. New Zealand time now. Oh, we at the same time. We are at the same time. Yo, going go back New Zealand time now. Go osquata ni me valu in New Zealand. Go osi quata beni me valu itongani. Oh wow! So we're at the same time, eh? So the times I'm reading you right now is Tonga time as well. So it starts Australia versus New Zealand at 5:10 p.m. That is the first game for the Rugby World Cup, or Rugby League World Cup, Karakiatu. And then on Friday at 7:45 p.m. is Samoa versus France. Saturday at 5:25 p.m. is Papua New Guinea versus Lebanon. And the big game that we'll be waiting for is Saturday the 17th of October at 10:05 p.m. It is Tonga versus England. And it finishes it off on Sunday. It's on Sunday. Many people will give you next week. Finishes on Sunday. 6:05 p.m. is Fiji versus Cook Islands. Oh, wow. Go to Utah. Say official give a foul. Hang out on Cook Islands. Eh, Dipe?
1: Go to Utah. Go to Utah. Go to Utah. Go to Utah. Go to Utah. Go to Utah. Go to Utah. Go to Utah.
0: Go Imagino ia he tau koe he sap. 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
0: 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Not long to go, starting Thursday, the 15th of October. Aden ke tonga kotoa.

0: What a beautiful song going out to everybody out there in Kimatonga joining us in our breakfast show. Go ya ihe bong bong ni bema tau fangi faske ke go ka mai bema tau fangi faske ke go ya lipe ko mo hoko bema joy go round mai tau promotion go joy go.
1: Io bema Pacific Timba en hardway lo
0: tonga. 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
1: 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Like a bar, go metal bricky, go to Tangishima, Maratu Mafuka, Tangahi, TV screen, go to Tangahi IC, go to Stowe, go to Missinibaka, go to Tangahi Feneja, Kotoaya, and maybe Pacific Timba, BTH, Meloto Nogalafa.

0: What a beautiful song going out to everybody out there. Niki na matanga joining us in our breakfast show. Goia ihe bongbong ni, bemoe tau whangi whasike e ke kouka mai. The way they've done the Rugby World Cup lipe Rugby League World Cup ka take du lipe, there is no quarterfinals. It's just straight to semifinals and finals. Only because of the countries that's joining, they will only be able to do three pools. Mm. So Pool A, the pool that has New Zealand and Australia in, that pool will just be the team, and the second team from that pool will go in to the semi-finals. Pool B and Pool C, which has and Papua New Guinea. Six teams in Pool C and B. The top two teams will make it out of that six. So for Tonga to make it is to win, to make it without no thinking. Just go into the semi-final is to win against England, win against Lebanon, and win against Samoa. If they only by chance just win two games, they have to go into the TV and look at the other teams. Oh, that the team that beat them needs to beat the team they lost to by this much and all of that. It all comes to points. Then if our points are good or they beat the team that we lost against by a lot more than us, and then we go in as the team, second team to go into the semifinal. If we only win one game, Come back home. Yeah, I'll get it. But that's the free way. That's the free way. Win all three in, win all two, win only two. You start looking at points. Hopefully, the team that beat you, the team you lost to, loses to the team that beat you by many, and it's go by points. It's like confusing, but go by points. You win one, come back home. Go to put in a summary. Summary in Fakatonga, I may get it.
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0: beautiful song going out to everybody out there. 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